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2: The problem, he says, is that if new home construction slows down too much,
1: when things inevitably do turn around, and when housing demand and household formation does come back positive, we run the risk of not having homes for that new formation to move into.
2: And that, Warnock says, could just push housing prices up even higher. I'm Samantha Fields for Marketplace.

Coming up in the next hour of Forum with guest host Leslie McClurg, we tend to focus on how climate change affects things we can see, like coral reefs, sea turtles, and polar bears on melting ice. But we rarely focus on how it's affecting the invisible world, bacteria, fungi, and viruses, which outnumber all other life on Earth. So says science writer Shayla Love, who joins us to talk about her New Yorker article, Our Warming Planet is a Petri Dish for New and Deadly Microbes. 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
1: The next hour of Forum is about how climate change is affecting microbes, and it starts after your traffic update, including an accident in Bay Point. Here's Al Rogers.
2: It's a solo vehicle accident eastbound Highway 4 near the San Marco Boulevard turnoff. A car that lost control and hit the center divide. It currently has the left lane blocked. And in Martinez, we just got word of a second accident for eastbound Highway 4, this one before Alhambra Avenue in the two left lanes. Al Rogers for KQED.
1: 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Coming up at 10 o'clock on Kelly Corrigan Wonders, what makes a good life? That and other important questions are at the center of Kelly Corrigan's first book club pick. The book is called Life Worth Living, A Guide to What Matters Most. Kelly Corrigan Wonders comes on tonight at 10 here on KQED San Francisco and KQEI North Highland, Sacramento. It's 9 o'clock.

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1: The California Report is coming up shortly here on KQED News, but right now we're going to go to traffic. This time, Calistoga, Mel Baker.
2: Highway 29 in the northbound direction at Old Lawley Toll Road. A stall is blocking the left lane. It's been there for quite a while. Looking on in

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1: Here and Now is next, after a look at traffic starting in Oakland, Clark Reed.
2: It's an accident westbound 580 before Harrison. Couple of cars all but the right lane are now open, but things still solid from Park there. In Belmont, a stall southbound 280 north.